District 113, appears to be smoke from a masonry saw. Engine 1, District 1 can hold, all other companies can clear.

0: Tower to command, that was good.
1: Tower to command, go ahead.
0: Leak's been isolated. You can put us under control and release any units standing by.
1: It's been isolated and we're releasing other units. 2007.
2: Cooperate fire and response, 32. Direct response to the area of 90 Rocky Mountain Road. On the trail, right alongside the river. Party is lost. Repeating, rescue fire and EMS response for the fire rescue. 90 Rocky Mountain Road. 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Time now 2007.

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1: Roger, FD6 to the scene. FD6, we still have the caller on the line. State said she was walking the trail. She got lost near a river. We've notified state police, and we are getting her parking space and vehicle description now.
0: Did she go in on Rocky Mountain or River Road?
1: It's going to be Rocky Mountain, 90 Rocky Mountain.
2: I believe she said she was on the trail a ways inside and near the water, but she said she parked from the Rocky Mountain area.
0: Now, what kind of car does she have?
3: Described as a Super Toyota Highlander bearing tag, starting with Tango Victor Mike.

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3: 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We're highway
0: investigating. Did she cross the dirt road to get to the river?

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0: FD6 will establish Roxbury Command. 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
1: Roger, what is that?
3: FD1 to the firehouse.
1: FD1 to the firehouse.
0: FD2 to 6. I'll head down to River Road. Just tell her to stay put. Tell her to stop moving.
1: Affirmative, Chief. We told her to stay put.

0: Hey, Wexford Command, do you need the ambulance?
1: I'm just being by with it.
0: Roger.

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1: Okay.
2: I got a car. It's like a 200-yard hike down to River Road. I pushed it out of here.
1: Okay.
0: 2140 EMS-6.
2: Not freaking out.
1: Try it again, Stanley.
0: Rough truck or the utility down there?
2: Why don't you get, it's always got the fuel on the road, get the new fuel out.
0: Obviously.

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0: Okay. Anyone else can check High Bridge Road if somebody sounds off?
2: Yeah, D3, I'll go to High Bridge.
3: Okay, thanks, Mike. Maybe she's at Jack's Brook and she went that way instead of to the right.
4: And just for Road.
5: FT2 to command. I just worked the land trust on River Road. Came in the dirt, nothing found.
4: Oh.
5: Trees going up the High Bridge.
3: Yeah, that's the only thing, other thing that makes any sense. If she went straight south, went along Jack's Brook.
6: This is EMS 206. I just drove down High Bridge the whole way. She's not on the road. Heading towards River.
0: Okay. EMS 206.
3: Northwest, you still have her on the phone?
7: Six, affirmative. We have myself and Troupe on the phone.
8: Send it to you or me, somebody.
9: Stand tight, stay talk to her, right?

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I've got a car here.

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0: Is there any place else you want us to look before I head into where you are? Received.
2: Black Spring Hills A1 and Route 15, south end of River Road.
1: Andrew, as long as you're standing by at Appalachian Park, you're going to have to find out where she is.
0: Received. 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
1: Your location currently?
0: I'm at the land trust on River Road. Tim Barron came down High Bridge and found nothing.
1: Alright, I'll meet you at the land trust River Road.
2: Okay, we're going to hold tight here until we come up with a more accurate point or plan. Received.
3: Arrowhead that ends at 2 is off in quarters.
4: Arrowhead that ends at 2 off in quarters, 20.
3: Six, we're off the line. You can call whenever you're ready.

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0: 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Should come back to a Freddy Delgado. Date of birth, 12/15/91.
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ambulance, North Wall Medic 4433, Kent Cornwall Road, Unit 30. It's an 83-year-old female, sick party, confusion, and dehydration. She is conscious and breathing, 26 Charlie 1. 433 Kent Cornwall Road, Unit 30. It's an 83-year-old female, sick party, dehydration, and confusion. 26 Charlie 1. Christopher Carter Road in the town line, 2053.

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1: 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Assembly 2056.

Foothill Fire, 189 Clark Road, a possible sewer issue, 53 Omega 4. 189 Clark Road, possible septic or sewer issue, 53 Omega 4, Chrissy's Perkins Road and Hunter Drive, 2100.

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0: 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We're going to be fine.
1: Here's your readings. 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

2 Hartford Ambulance, Northwest Medic 3. Park Kansas at 89 Hartford Road, the motel, room 3, to 64. 64-year-old female for difficulty breathing. She's conscious and breathing. 6 Charlie 1. 89 Hartford Road, room 3, to 64-year-old female for difficulty breathing. 6 Charlie 1. This is Morgan Brook Drive and Villa Road, 231.

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ambulance, Northwest Medic 3, Taylor Brook Road in the area of Peck Road. Blue Mini Cooper, CPA 21, 21-year-old female, near syncope. She is conscious and breathing, 31 Charlie 1. Taylor Brook Road in the area of Peck Road. Blue Mini Cooper, 21-year-old female, near syncope. 31 Charlie 1, 2352.

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0: 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I'm clear.
1: Medic 3 clear, good intent.

Charlie Wind, City Mills, Air Force Medic 3, respond to 492 Main Street, 82 Foxtrot, 68-year-old male, 60, currently unconscious, is breathing, 31 Delta 3, beating 492 Main Street, Unit 2 Foxtrot, 68-year-old male, 6B, 31 Delta 3, cross street to Union Street and High Street, time out at 012. And Medic 3, 013.

1, responding to 7 Thomas Lane, Unit 6. To the 65-year-old male, conscious breathing, sick party, vomiting for the past 2 days, 26 Alpha 11. 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Cross streets are Elm Street Extension, the Denon, 10 Zone, going to be 004.

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45 West Street, apartment 102 Alpha, 32-year-old female. Tip party with abnormal breathing at 141st. I'm Alfred Ambulance, code 1, respond 45 West Street, apartment 102 Alpha. 32-year-old female, 6:30 abnormal breathing, question of a panic attack. At 26 Charlie Hill, cross streets of Nicholas Square and Mill Street, and dispatch 145.

on 245 West Street, unit 102 Alpha for the 33-year-old female. Project is breathing. Like Barney is close to breathing, 26 shows. Female for ambulance code 1, respond to 4545 West Street, unit 102 Alpha. For the 32-year-old female, clock is breathing. Six party difficulty breathing, 26, Charlie 2. Cross streets are West Street and Bridge Street. Time code is going to be 359.

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Respond to 7 Old Highway for the automatic fire alarm, 52 Bravo 1. Repeating, 7 Old Highway for the automatic fire alarm, 52 Bravo 1. Cross streets are going to be Whiskers Lane and the dead end. Timeout, 6:09.

Northfield fire, second tow. Litchfield fire, an engine and a crew, second tow. Respond to 7th Old Highway, automatic fire alarm.

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proceeding. 225 Wyoming Ave, Lunenburg Village, Unit 134, City of Torrington, for the 83-year-old female cardiac arrest, 9-1. Cross streets are going to be Kansas Street and Etna Ave. Time out, 627.

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Repeating, 320 Norfolk Road, 69-year-old male, lower back pain, conscious and breathing, 5 alpha 2.

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Litchfield County Dispatch, dispatchers 80, 79, 78, 66, 49, and 42.

0: RLC 2 Lakeville Fire, respond in the area of 23 Locust Ave. For the tree into the wires with a wire down burning. 55 Charlie 1. Repeating, in the area of 23 Locust Ave, tree into the wires with a wire down on fire. 55 Charlie 1. Cross streets are going to be Factory Street and the dead end. Timeout 801.
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0: Car 3D, guys, we took two calls on this. First caller is reporting the wire down in the roadway on fire. Second caller is reporting tree into the wires, negative flames or smoke.
1: Roger, thank you. 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

0: 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I got a tree down across the road. Road's blocked. Current wires, negative fire.
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Earl City 2, New Hartford Ambulance, Northwest Medic 3, respond to 59 Prospect Street. 97-year-old female, chest pain with labored breathing. Conscious and breathing, 10 Delta 5. Repeating, 59 Prospect Street, 97-year-old female, chest pains, labored breathing, conscious and breathing, 10 Delta 5. Cross streets are going to be Holcomb Hill Road and the dead end. Timeout, 827.

LCD 2 Norfolk Fire, respond to 9 Shepherd Road, Unit U2, that's Utah 2, for the smoke detector sounding 52 Charlie 4. Repeating, 9 Shepherd Road, Unit Utah 2, smoke detector sounding 52 Charlie 4. Cross streets are going to be Greenwoods Road West and John J. Curtis Road. Timeout, 8:33.

We'll see to Litchfield Ambulance, Northwest Medical One, respond to 422 Bantam Road. 87-year-old female, shortness of breath with lower leg pain, conscious and breathing, 6 Charlie 1. Repeating, 422 Bantam Road. 87-year-old female, shortness of breath with lower leg pain, conscious and breathing, 6 Charlie 1. Cross streets are going to be Brush Hill Road and on the way around. Timeout, 8.

0: Philadelphia, North Canyon Ambulance, North Canyon Medic, respond to 77 South Canyon Road, Gear Village, room 248. For the 96-year-old female, fall with a head strike, possible broken hip. Conscious and breathing, 33 Charlie 6. Repeating, 77 South Canyon Road, Gear Village, room 248. 96-year-old female, fall with a head strike, possible broken hip. Conscious and breathing, 33 Charlie 6. Cross streets are going to be High Street and Sand Road. Timeout, 841. North Canyon Ambulance is assembling 841.
1: LCD Norfolk Car 1, engine 40 has arrived on scene. Car 1 has the Knox box key for Meadowbrook.
2: 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Engine 40 arrived on scene with Car 1 having the Knox box key. 41.
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1: That's where I was there.
0: Flash unit armor response, you clipped your identifier. I believe it was on H2, just confirm it.
1: Good, thank you.
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0: 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North Canyon Medic, North Canyon Medic is clear of the BLS downgrade.
1: Roger, clear of BLS downgrade, 912.

Code 1, New Milford Fire, you're requested to respond to Danbury Road by McDonald's, 48 Danbury Road, for the two-car motor vehicle accident. One party complaining of chest pain, 29 Bravo 1.

0: first response in the area of McDonald's, 48 Danbury Road, for a two-car motor vehicle accident. One party complaining of chest pain, 29 Bravo 1. Time now, 9:20.
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help you. And I feel right for her.

LC 2 Cornwall Ambulance, respond to 42 Grange Hall Road. 84-year-old male, general weakness, issue with urine output. Doctor requesting transport to the ED. Conscious and breathing, 26 Alpha 5. Repeating, 42 Grange Hall Road. 84-year-old male, general weakness, problem with urine output. Doctor requesting transport to the ED. Conscious and breathing, 26 Alpha 5. Cross streets are going to be Cemetery Hill Road and Dibble Hill Road. Timeout, 924.

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Respond to 42 Grange Hall Road. 84-year-old male, general weakness, urine output issue, conscious and breathing, 26 Alpha 5. 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

0: LC to Cornwall Ambulance, your third tone, Goshen Ambulance, mutual lead. 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Repeating, 42 Grange Hall Road for the 84-year-old male, general weakness, urine output issue, conscious and breathing, 26 Alpha 5. Cross streets are Cemetery Hill Road and Dibble Hill Road. Timeout, 9:29.
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Your response to 42 Green Charles Road, Town of Cornwall, has been canceled. LCD's clear, 931.

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0: Roger, all vehicles removed from the roadway. 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
0: Roger, one, all units are clear, 941.

0: Healthy Litchfield Ambulance, Northwest Medic 1, responding to Morris, 42 County Road, 74-year-old male, difficulty breathing. He is conscious and breathing, 6 Delta 2. Repeating, 42 County Road, 74-year-old male, difficulty breathing, conscious and breathing, 6 Delta 2. North Street, your crash, 18-9 is 945. Medic 1, responding 945.
1: Cornwall Ambulance on scene.
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Cross streets are going to be Canyon Road and Under Mountain Road.

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Female for an ambulance, code 1. 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Cross Street, Lakeview Road and Club Drive. 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

0: 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Cross streets are going to be Ifland Pond Road, Town Line, timeout 11:54.
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0: 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Cross streets are going to be Canaan Road and Under Mountain Road, time is 11:59.
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0: 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Near Cross Street, Chestnut Lane Road in the dead end, 10-12-02.
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Be advised, sir, we had some radio issues. Last original dispatcher in room was about 5 minutes ago.

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0: Received on the second tone, 1218.

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Respond number 117, Looking Glass Hill Road. Activated smoke detector in the front hall. 52 Bravo 1. Repeating 117, Looking Glass Hill Road. 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

0: abnormal breathing, experiencing anxiety. 26 Charlie 2, Cross Street Camp Road in Newton Road East, about 12:30.
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1: Morris Highway 1, go ahead.
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2: It's been terminated for Bantam Fire, 1242.

0: Delta Tower 1 at the moment, dispatch.
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0: Yeah, I was out of my truck. Can, I have the details to call me.
1: Roger, number 12, we have a road. No, Mark. Anxiety episode, abnormal breathing.
0: Roger, 1243.

0: Litchfield Ambulance Medic 1 Litchfield Fire, respond number 71 Baldwin Hill Road. Unknown age party, cardiac arrest 9 Echo 1. Repeating 71 Baldwin Hill Road for the cardiac arrest 9 Echo 1. Cross streets are Bantam Road and Milton Road. State police have been notified at 1247.
1: 1 and move to Charlotte, be left.
0: North Canyon, Charlotte, 1248.
2: LVA 56
0: and
2: route to headquarters.
0: LVA 56 to headquarters,
3: toll
0: free.
2: LVA
3: 10. LVA, Grand Villain, 2, clear, Sharon, returning.
4: Multiple units, did I have an ambulance signing on for the ship?
0: Car 10 is on the air, 1249. Litchfield car 1 to head correction to the scene. EMS 1 same, both at 1240.

Sun City and Wolf Spawn, 111 Riverton Road, Riverwalk Condos, unit number 29. The 75-year-old female, medical alarm, no contact, 32 Bravo 3. In 111 Riverton.

0: LC, what's the address again? I'm at 71. They got no. Team is 27-1 Baldwin Hill Road. We are confirming that with the caller now.
1: Copy.
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3: That is not the correct address for the cellular responding to the house directly across the street from 71. House number 7.
1: Received. Update to all responding Litchfield units and Northwest Medic 1. Be advised, update to the address 70 Baldwin Hill Road.
4: Medic 1, copy.
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0: to North Canyon Ambulance, Second Column District, respond to 355 Norfolk Road for the male party requesting lift assist, conscious and breathing, 53 Alpha 2. Repeating, 355 Norfolk Road, male party requesting lift assist, conscious and breathing, 53 Alpha 2. Cross streets are going to be Browns Lane and Old Turnpike South. Timeout 1302.
1: North Canyon Ambulance Assembly, one additional EMT required for the crew.
0: North Canyon Ambulance is assembling, one additional EMT required for the crew, 1302.

0: heading 76 Hinsdale Ave, 64-year-old female overdose of pills, conscious and breathing, 26 Charlie 1. Cross streets are going to be Williams Ave and Wheeler Street. Timeout, 1329.
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0: 77 Delta 10. Repeating, Warren Hill Road and Kent Road, 2 car MVA, 77 Delta 10. Timeout, 1359. Static. Respond in the area of Warren Hill Road, Kent Road, town of Cornwall, 2 car MVA, 77 Delta 10. Repeating, area Warren Hill Road, Kent Road, 2 car MVA, 77 Delta 10. Timeout 1359.
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1: 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Turned back over to maintenance. All fire units clear. 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
0: Roger 1. 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We're trying to get officers available for you. 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

0: 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Cross streets are going to be County Road and Litchfield Road. Timeout 1520.
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1: Say 2, New Hartford Ambulance. Respond mutual aid into Canton, 21, Dowd Ave. 86-year-old female, fall with a laceration to the face. Conscious and breathing on a hot response. Repeating 21, Dowd Ave, town of Canton. 86-year-old female on a fall with a laceration to the face. Conscious and breathing on a hot response. Timeout 1522.

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0: Chelsea, North Canaan Ambulance, respond to 70 Church Street, apartment Alpha 5, 90-year-old female on a fall, came in through a metal arm, conscious and breathing. 17 Bravo 4, repeating, 70 Church Street, 90-year-old, apartment Alpha 5, 90-year-old female on a fall, came in through a metal arm, conscious and breathing. 17 Bravo 4. Our streets are Reed Street and Barlow Street. Timeout
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LCD 2, Winstead Fire, your first responders. Winstead Ambulance, Northwest Medic 3, responding in the area of Main Street and Rowley Street for the male slumped over in a Subaru 32 Delta 1. Repeating Main Street and Rowley Street. Male party slumped over in the vehicle, unknown status. 32 Delta 1. Timeout 15:53.

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1: Medic 3, just be advised, per the caller, vehicle is going to be located on the bank side of the intersection. And it's going to be a Subaru, currently in the middle of the road.
0: Temper.

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248 for the 96-year-old female, hip injury, onset of immobility secondary to a fall earlier, conscious and breathing, 33 Charlie 6, repeating 77 South Cannon Road, Gear Village, room 248, 96-year-old female, hip injury, onset of immobility secondary to a fall earlier, conscious and breathing, 33 Charlie 6. Cross streets are going to be High Street and Sand Road. Timeout, 1630.

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0: 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We are clear of Sharon, returning. 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
2: False.

0: tone, respond to 130 Doyle Road, Bantam Falls, Unit 31. 92-year-old female, headache with one-sided arm and back pain. Conscious and breathing, 18 Alpha 1. Repeating 130 Doyle Road, Bantam Falls, Unit 31. 92-year-old female, headache and one-sided arm and back pain. Conscious and breathing, 18 Alpha 1. Time of your second tone, 1732.
1: Headquarters.
2: 82.
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ambulance code 1 requests to respond to Dunkin' Donuts, 163 Danbury Road. The PD on scene for the 39-year-old female, code yellow, 25 Alpha 2. Open ambulance code 1, request to respond, number 163 Danbury Road at the Dunkin' Donuts. The PD on scene for the 39-year-old female, code yellow, 25 Alpha 2, Precious to Sunny Valley Road and Dodd Road, time now 1757.

Hamilton, New Harbor ambulance responding to Park Hampstead, 20 Center Hill Road, 85-year-old female full, is conscious, rating 17 Bravo 1. Ping New Harbor ambulance into Park Hampstead, number 20 Center Hill Road, 85-year-old female full.

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Flight DMS, the squad D Delta, all of our apparatus are in service. I have no special announcements. 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

Delta Roman North of EMS 256. 2565. Can you add a medic 3 to this? The crew will intercept at the Winston Health Center. 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

Northwest Medic 3, intercept with New Hartford Ambulance, the health center. They'll be inbound to an 85-year-old female fall victim on blood thinners. AT 35.

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Riverton Fire Number 432 East River Road to Cookhouse. Activated fire alarm 52 Charlie 6. 432 East River Road. Activated fire alarm 52 Charlie 6. Christensen Main Street in the town line, 1841.

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1: River to car 11, go ahead.
2: Yeah, be advised, front crews, we'll be under control here. We'll just be looking a little further.
1: That's under control, Burnfield. 1852.

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0: Alarm has been reset. Apartment has been vented. You can terminate the reporter fire.
1: Roger, vented and reset. 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
1: Call number?

Evet, evet mesaj. For Christopher Cabanas, he requested at 16:16 toilet lane, 82-year-old female, alter mental status, ALS response. Repeated, Brookfield to Brookfield EMS, he requested at 16 toilet lane, 82-year-old female, alter mental status, ALS response. 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

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She just called 911 and she said she's fallen. She has gotten herself to her chair, but she has some hip pain. She can't bear weight. Received.

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